one day, somebody's like, Vanessa's in the store on 25th. Like, word. And we said, I had no money, so I jumped out of the cab. You know, I jumped in the cab, 25th, and jumped out, and went in. So we went to the store, and I seen him. I was like, yo, that's Sam Nice, put me on. Running like anybody else, running that much, you know what I'm saying?

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1: If you said trippin', why you in Chirac? I'm lusty.
2: Get back on that shit one time, my nigga found what's up, nigga.
1: Fuck you, man, put him on his fucking knees. 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
2: Came from the east.
1: Bunch of red. I'm lusty. I'm gang.

0: potatoes.
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0: 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He ain't talked to his bitch in 3 days. It ain't gotta be this way, I'm down for the threesome. I might buy a boat. Depends if Capri got space, don't really need one. I could go on the winter time, baby, I bleed some. Find another nigga.

0: Oh yeah, me, I go to the name of DJ Drama. And on my side, that's Tyler Baudelaire, a.k.a. Buddy Hop, a.k.a. the creator. Call me if you get lost, suckers. We didn't come to play with you, niggas.
1: Look. 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

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Is this really your real phone number?

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Zodiac sign, it must be a Gemini moon, cause shit, we about to go half. 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

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Chat. 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Chat. 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
1: They don't wanna be that.
0: Nah, probably too much. She ain't really
1: true. Everybody telling me I need a change.

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You know I'm at my best under pressure and dirt prank.